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1: 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Which one?
2: 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I'm not in no bathroom. 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Chuck E. Come on over this way.
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0: 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Every Saturday night, I watch Hee Haw. 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

0: and Northern North Carolina is still upbeat with me, Cavell Phillips, playing the world's greatest gospel music of today and yesterday.
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Thanks for joining us for the weekday edition of Upbeat with me, Cavell Phillips. 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They are located here in South Hill, serving Southside Virginia and beyond for nearly 50 years. 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We have all of your favorite gospel songs lined up from now until 6 o'clock. At 6 o'clock, it's Steve Harvey and the Steve Harvey Morning Show. You know, God loves us all, and He will protect us wherever we go. Come on, let's continue with the world's greatest gospel music.

0: Southside Virginia and Northern North Carolina. Make no mistake about it, this is Upbeat with Cavell Phillips. I'll be with you from now until 6 o'clock playing your favorite gospel music of today and yesterday. 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

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I'm Cavell Phillips in the driver's seat with a big smile on my face. Just a little while longer, Steve Harvey's coming up at the top of the hour with the Steve Harvey Morning Show. 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

0: What a great way to start your day. The world's greatest gospel music of today and yesterday, and a word of thanks unto a God who allowed us to see a new day. Steve Harvey is coming up at the top of the hour. Make sure you put this on your calendar. 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

0: well as the town's 125th anniversary. We'll be celebrating Thursday, July 2nd at Parker Park beginning at 5 p.m. with music from the Bounce Party Band and DJ Shep Moss, food and beverage vendors, and of course, fireworks at dawn.
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2: 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Official town offices around the counties and many businesses are observing Independence Day this Friday, July 3rd. Keep that in mind as you plan your errands for the rest of this week. The Clarksville Library would like to thank Roy Williamson and Cameron Shriver with the Clarksville Fire Department for visiting their Storytime. Children heard about fire safety and were able to sit inside a fire truck. Storytime is every Wednesday morning at 10:30 a.m. More information on their programs, call 434-374-8692. All children's programs are free to the public and are scheduled year-round. Congratulations to Eddie Jeter, who has been named the new head coach of Lunenburg Middle School football team. 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
4: This is WRAL meteorologist Kat Campbell with the forecast for this morning. It's mostly sunny and heating up fast out there. Highs climb into the upper 90s to perhaps hitting the 100-degree mark this afternoon. Mostly sunny today and mostly clear tonight with lows in the low 70s. We're back in the upper 90s to low 100s on Friday with lots of sunshine. Listen here every hour for WRAL forecasts, and when severe weather breaks out, we break in.
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2: 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Very good.
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4: This is WRAL meteorologist Amy Wilmoth with the forecast for this afternoon. Dangerous heat is here, and it's here to stay through the holiday weekend. High temperatures approach 100 this afternoon, a heat index around 105. Tonight, clear skies and warm with lows in the mid-70s. It's sunny and hot again on Friday with a high temperature in the low 100s and the heat index around 107. Listen here every hour for WRAL forecasts, and when severe weather breaks out, we break in.
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1: Would you rather, guys, be a bathroom attendant in a strip club, or would you rather work at Chuck E. Cheese? 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
2: 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I'm not in no bathroom. I'm not doing that. Come here. Chuck E. Come on over this way.
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5: This is WRAL meteorologist Amy Wilmoth with the forecast for this afternoon. Dangerous heat is here, and it's here to stay through the holiday weekend. High temperatures approach 100 this afternoon, a heat index around 105. Tonight, clear skies and warm with lows in the mid-70s. It's sunny and hot again on Friday with a high temperature in the low 100s and the heat index around 107. Listen here every hour for WRAL forecasts, and when severe weather breaks out, we break in.
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2: Hi, I'm Kelly Reese, the town manager for South Hill.
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9: This is WRAL meteorologist Amy Wilmoth with the forecast for this afternoon. Dangerous heat is here, and it's here to stay through the holiday weekend. High temperatures approach 100 this afternoon, a heat index around 105. Tonight, clear skies and warm with lows in the mid-70s. It's sunny and hot again on Friday with a high temperature in the low 100s and the heat index around 107. Listen here every hour for WRAL forecasts, and when severe weather breaks out, we break in.
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3: This is WRAL meteorologist Amy Wilmoth with the forecast for this afternoon. Dangerous heat is here, and it's here to stay through the holiday weekend. High temperatures approach 100 this afternoon, a heat index around 105. Tonight, clear skies and warm with lows in the mid-70s. It's sunny and hot again on Friday with a high temperature in the low 100s and the heat index around 107. Listen here every hour for WRAL forecasts, and when severe weather breaks out, we break in.
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6: This is WRAL meteorologist Amy Wilmoth with the forecast for this afternoon. Dangerous heat is here, and it's here to stay through the holiday weekend. High temperatures approach 100 this afternoon, a heat index around 105. Tonight, clear skies and warm with lows in the mid-70s. It's sunny and hot again on Friday with a high temperature in the low 100s and the heat index around 107. Listen here every hour for WRAL forecasts, and when severe weather breaks out, we break in.
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3: This is WRAL meteorologist Kat Campbell. Tonight, it's mostly clear and warm. Lows dip into the low to mid-70s. The heat gets even worse Friday. Highs are near 100 degrees with more sunshine. For July 4th, it's mostly sunny with highs in the low 100s and a 20% rain chance. Listen here every hour for WRAL forecasts. And when severe weather breaks out, we break in.
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2: 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I'm not in no bathroom. I'm not doing that. Come here. Chuck E. Come on over this way.
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0: 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Every Saturday night, I watch Hee Haw. 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
3: This is WRAL meteorologist Kat Campbell. Tonight, it's mostly clear and warm. Lows dip into the low to mid-70s. The heat gets even worse Friday. Highs are near 100 degrees with more sunshine. For July 4th, it's mostly sunny with highs in the low 100s and a 20% rain chance. Listen here every hour for WRAL forecasts. And when severe weather breaks out, we break in.
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9: This is WRAL meteorologist Kat Campbell. Tonight, it's mostly clear and warm. Lows dip into the low to mid-70s. The heat gets even worse Friday. Highs are near 100 degrees with more sunshine. For July 4th, it's mostly sunny with highs in the low 100s and a 20% rain chance. Listen here every hour for WRAL forecasts, and when severe weather breaks out, we break in.
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1: 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Serious allergic reactions, increased risk of infections or lower ability to fight them, and liver problems may occur. 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